0: sing. 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That's the other MJ.
1: Oh, okay. I support you. I go to all your games. You can't sing a little song for a brother. I hope you go ball. Oh, you already ball. Basketball, just come out. Come out.

Wee Willie Winkie with a candlestick, still writing songs in a wee wee house on Charlotte Street. I take a walking stick from my hotel. The ghost of Dirty Dick is still in search of Little Nell. That's what it is.